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10: 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I'm your host, Rene Garza Jr., bringing you the Sports Minute. In the MLB, the Houston Astros took the series against the New York Mets with yesterday's win. Mets 3, Astros 6. The Astros are back in Houston tonight as they will face off against the Chicago White Sox in a three-game series. The Texas Rangers avoided the sweep with yesterday's win against the Milwaukee Brewers. Brewers 4, Rangers 7. The Rangers are back in Arlington tonight as they will go up against the Athletics in a three-game series. In the WNBA, with only 24 days left in the regular season, the battle for the WNBA championship is heating up. The Minnesota Lynx versus the Atlanta Dream. Lynx 81, Dream 89. Then it was the Golden State Valkyries.

GFRQ Harlingen McAllen, Q94.5. 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
5: 0.5 All Rock All the Time. I'm your host, Rene Garza Jr., bringing you the Sports Minute. In the MLB, the Houston Astros took the series against the New York Mets with yesterday's win. Mets 3, Astros 6. The Astros are back in Houston tonight as they will face off against the Chicago White Sox in a three-game series. The Texas Rangers avoided the sweep with yesterday's win against the Milwaukee Brewers. Brewers 4, Rangers 7. The Rangers are back in Arlington tonight as they will go up against the Athletics in a three-game series. In the WNBA, with only 24 days left in the regular season, the battle for the WNBA championship is heating up. The Minnesota Lynx versus the Atlanta Dream. Lynx 81, Dream 89. Then it was the Golden State Valkyries versus the Portland Fire. Fire 69, Valkyries 86, followed by the Connecticut Sun versus the Dallas Wings. Sun 71, Wings 97. On Fox Thursday, the MLB is bringing the action with the Milwaukee Brewers versus the Chicago Cubs. And that wraps up your Sports Minute. I'm your host, Rene Garza Jr. for Q94.5, All Rock, All the Time.
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Oh, look at her, so. And he's up there. What's that? Hawaiian noises.

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1: Hot Air Balloon 1 to Cold Air Home Base. Come in, Mr. Rubin, sir.
2: This is Cold Air Home Base. What's it like up there, Jesse?
1: Amazing, sir. I'm so glad I came up with the idea of a cold air balloon.
2: Well, I did tell you to get us noticed.
1: Oh, they noticed, sir. I'm throwing paper airplanes from up here. Everyone's waving.
2: Don't forget to wave back, Jesse. You're our ambassador of goodwill.
1: And since Cold Air specializes in keeping all the hot air out of your home, this balloon is the perfect symbol for keeping you cool.
2: If you say so.
1: And it's so easy to fly. Just hit this button. And up we go.
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1: Just wish I knew how to land this thing.
2: Read the manual.
1: Great idea, sir. Let's see here. Congratulations on your purchase of the SkyMaster 5000 hot air balloon.
2: Maybe skip ahead a bit.
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1: Here we go, sir. How to land.
2: What's it say?
1: Oh, no. I tore out the next page. Remember that paper airplane, sir?
2: Well, what goes up, Jesse?
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3: 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What's it like up there, Jesse?
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2: 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How to land.
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2: 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I tore out the next page. Remember that paper airplane, sir?
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1: Rock!

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1: Hot air balloon one to Cole Air home base. Come in, Mr. Rubin, sir.
2: This is Cole Air home base. What's it like up there, Jesse?
1: Amazing, sir. I'm so glad I came up with the idea of a Cole Air balloon.
2: Well, I did tell you to get us noticed.
1: Oh, they noticed, sir. I'm throwing paper airplanes from up here. Everyone's waving.
2: Don't forget to wave back, Jesse. You're our ambassador of goodwill.
1: And since Cole Air specializes in keeping all the hot air out of your home, this balloon is the perfect symbol for keeping you cool.
2: If you say so.
1: And it's so easy to fly. Just hit this button. And up we go.
2: Sounds like nothing could possibly go wrong.
1: Just wish I knew how to land this thing.
2: Read the manual.
1: Great idea, sir. Let's see here. 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
1: 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I tore out the next page. Remember that paper airplane, sir?
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11: Good morning. Happy Tuesday. Robin Gwen here from Fox News, Rio Grande Valley, giving you that full weather update. Now, it is the start of a new month. September 1st is today, and those high temperatures are estimated to be reaching those triple digits at 105 degrees. For this evening, those lows will be dropping down to 80 degrees, and we can expect those wind speeds throughout the day to be traveling between 15 to 25 miles per hour. For tomorrow midweek on Wednesday, those temperatures are estimated to remain fairly steady. Highs throughout the day will be at 105 degrees, and those lows in the evening will be dropping down to 81. For more information on these weather conditions, be sure to tune in weekday mornings at 8:30, midday at 12:30, and every night at 9, only here on Fox News, Rio Grande Valley. I'm Robin Gwen, wishing you a great and safe Tuesday.
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Q94.5, All Rock, All Time, Rock and Roll, James. One of those songs from CCR that isn't as popular as all the rest of them, but popular nonetheless. Because, you know, when you hear it, as soon as you hear the beginning, you know it's CCR. You're going to be hearing songs like that and some of the greatest hits as well. This Saturday at the Cameron County Amphitheater on South Padre Island, it's Fortunate Son, one of the greatest CCR tribute bands in the nation, performing. 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It's a Taco Tuesday. 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
8: 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What's it like up there, Jesse?
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0: Q94.5, all rock, all time. The beautiful Blondie. 49 years ago, 1977. Blondie, featuring former Playboy bunny Debra Harry. I bet you didn't know that. Signed their first major record company contract with Chrysalis Records. They formed in New York City in 1974 with singer Harry and guitarist Chris Stein, and the band was a pioneer in the American new wave genre and scene of the mid-1970s. Very popular. 3 years ago, 2023, musician, singer, songwriter Jimmy Buffett died at the age of 76 at his home in Sag Harbor, New York, due to complications from Merkel cell carcinoma, a rare and aggressive skin cancer. I mean, you would think, right? He was out in the sun all the time doing the Margaritaville stuff. His whole idea and concept was sailing and being on the beach and enjoying the coast and the water. Jimmy Buffett, B-U-F-F-E-T-T, which is spelled the same as buffet, but pronounced differently. He was 76 when he died, 3 years ago. Got more rock coming your way. Q94.5, all rock, all time, plus tickets to CCR.
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GFRQ, Harlingen McAllen, Q94.5. 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

Q94.5, all rock, all the time, rock and roll. James, happy birthday to you. If it's your birthday today, you're celebrating it with Hello, Darling. Conway Twitty, remember him? Even rockers knew about that guy. Would have been 93 years old today. He died in 1993, and he was born in 1933. Lots of threes there today for Conway Twitty. I don't know what that means, but probably means something. Barry Gibb from the Bee Gees is still staying alive. He's 80 years old today. Gloria Estefan, Come On Everybody, Let Me Do the Conga, 69 years old today. Happy birthday to her. And one of my favorite pro boxers, Eric Morales, is celebrating his birthday today. He is 50 years old today, man. Had some amazing fights, defeated 15 world champions during the course of his career, and is famous for his trilogies with fellow Mexican legend Marco Antonio Barrera, as well as Manny Pacquiao. Morales is at number 49 on the list of the 50 greatest boxers of all time, and he should be. One of the best, Eric Morales from Tijuana. Happy birthday to him, and happy birthday to all of you.

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3: Good morning. Happy Tuesday. Robin Gwen here from Fox News, Rio Grande Valley, giving you that full weather update. Now, it is the start of a new month. September 1st is today, and those high temperatures are estimated to be reaching those triple digits at 105 degrees. For this evening, those lows will be dropping down to 80 degrees, and we can expect those wind speeds throughout the day to be traveling between 15 to 25 miles per hour. For tomorrow midweek on Wednesday, those temperatures are estimated to remain fairly steady. Highs throughout the day will be at 105 degrees, and those lows in the evening will be dropping down to 81. For more information on these weather conditions, be sure to tune in weekday mornings at 8:30, midday at 12:30, and every night at 9, only here on Fox News, Rio Grande Valley. I'm Robin Gwen, wishing you a great and safe Tuesday.
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8: Good morning. Happy Tuesday. Robin Gwen here from Fox News, Rio Grande Valley, giving you that full weather update. Now, it is the start of a new month. September 1st is today, and those high temperatures are estimated to be reaching those triple digits at 105 degrees. For this evening, those lows will be dropping down to 80 degrees, and we can expect those wind speeds throughout the day to be traveling between 15 to 25 miles per hour. For tomorrow midweek on Wednesday, those temperatures are estimated to remain fairly steady. Highs throughout the day will be at 105 degrees. And those lows in the evening will be dropping down to 81. For more information on these weather conditions, be sure to tune in weekday mornings at 8:30, midday at 12:30, and every night at 9, only here on Fox News, Rio Grande Valley. I'm Robin Gwen, wishing you a great and safe Tuesday.
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2: 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Childhood cancers make up less than 1% of all cancers diagnosed each year. About 11,000 children in the U.S. under the age of 15 will be diagnosed with cancer in 2019. 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unexplained paleness and loss of energy, easy bruising, an ongoing pain in one area of the body, limping, unexplained fever or illness that doesn't go away, frequent headaches, often with vomiting, 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Most of these symptoms are much more likely to be caused by something other than cancer, such as an injury or infection. Still, if your child has any of these symptoms, see a doctor so that the cause can be found and treated if needed. This community update has been brought to you by Entravision Communications.
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woke all alone one Sunday morning with this song stuck in my head. And in that moment, something or someone spoke to me. They said there was still a verse that needed to be written for this song. And to get up and write it down. There's a book that's sitting in your house somewhere that could use some dusting off. There's a man who died for all our sins

GFRQ, Harlingen McAllen, Q94.5. 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
13: 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I'm your host, Rene Garza Jr., bringing you the Sports Minute. In the MLB, the playoffs are right around the corner with 26 days left in the regular season as teams battle it out to make it to the postseason. The Houston Astros took Game 1 in their four-game series against the Chicago White Sox yesterday. White Sox 3, Astros 6. Game 2, White Sox vs. Astros, tonight. The Texas Rangers got a Game 1 victory over the Athletics in their three-game series yesterday. Athletics 1, Rangers 8. Game 2, Athletics vs. Rangers, tonight. On Fox, college football season is here, and Fox got you covered starting on Friday with Friday College Football. Fresno State vs. USC. And that wraps up your Sports Minute. I'm your host, Rene Garza Jr. for Q94.5, all rock, all the time.

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12: 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Come in, Mr. Rubin, sir.
13: This is Cole Air Home Base. What's it like up there, Jesse?
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